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You just heard No Bluff by Angels in America, and before that we had Samay Pyana Yaletha by Balhazu, So Light by Sungaze, You Forgot What Your Laugh Sounds Like by Less, Fell in Love at the Water by Candy Claws, Polytechnic by Warrington Runcorn New Town Development Plan, Derealization by Less, October Language by Belong, Hollywood Daydream by Cigarettes for Breakfast, Coastal Trap Disturbance by Raphael Anton Irisari, Little Fury Things by Dinosaur Jr., Souvenirs d'un Autre Monde by Alceste, Guts by Feeble Little Horse, and Dazed and Awake by Ariel M. Up next, we have Undivide by Switch Angel.

1. Stand holding the rabbit's back left knee. Push the joint until the hide separates from the meat. Work your fingers around the leg until the hide is separated around the entire knee joint and surrounding meat. 2. Bring your right hand to the knee joint and pull up. With your left hand, pull down on the hide. 3. Do the same thing with the back, right knee, and leg. 4. Work your hand into the skin across the belly. Loosen the skin from the underside. 5. Pull down with both hands, turning the hide inside out. 6. Work your hand into the skin across the backside. Loosen the skin from the underside. 7. Pull down with both hands on the hide until it reaches the arms of the rabbit. 8. Break through the thin skin between the front arms and the head. 9. Crack the spine where it meets the head. Cut off the head with a knife. 10. Continue pulling until the hide is off the body and in your hands.

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You just heard Relevant Campaigns by Shanda. And before that, we had Mesmerized by Abstract and Sound, Perceptive by Ocean Shores, Quotabet by Marissa Anderson, Mist on the Mountain by Maps and Diagrams, Skinning Instructions by S. Hollis Mickey, Lake Walk by Tara Clerk and Trio, Empathetic by Pocket Square, Big City, Everybody I Know Can Be Found Here by Spaceman 3, Never Have I Ever by Caput Meduse, Undivide by Switch Angel, No Bluff by Angels in America, and up next we have Unknown by Zero.

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And before that, we had Water Sign by Nick Water, Love Will Linger Here Forever by No Valley, Unknown by Zero, Relevant Campaigns by Shanda, and Mesmerized by Abstract in Sound. Before we move on with the show, WPRB wants you to know about Basic Kindness. 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

You just heard Havana City by Auntie Flo. And before that, we had Coil by Ear, The Shape of Memory by Max Cooper, Heavy Sound by Martin, and Funeral Pyre by Peyton Aston. This is After Midnight with Mishka on WPRB 103.3 FM. And next up, we have Sequenced by Jameson Nathan Jones.

people line up for them, cheer them, scream their names. Years later, they'll tell how they stood in the rain for hours just to get a glimpse of the one who taught them to hold arms.

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You just heard Paper Thin by Fawn, and before that we had Signs by Heavy Wave, Reach by Mascara, Pretty Thing by Cherry Pick, Two Can Play by Second Born, Polaris by Paranol, Sequenced by Jameson Nathan Jones, and Havana City by Anti-Flow. For our last song of the night, we have Tape Rewind by Film School. And then you will be in the hands of DJ Neo. So thank you all for tuning in tonight, and I hope you all stick around.

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0: Mr. President, Mr. Secretary, Your Excellencies, ladies and gentlemen, the music that you are going to hear this afternoon may sound a little strange and exotic to some of you. It is now my pleasure to present
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I'm Dave the Obscure. I'll be with you for the next 3 hours. We started off with a duo called April and Vista, who are April George and Matthew Thompson from the Washington, D.C. area. Traditional Noise is the name of the release, and we heard the track Hello. And I've placed a link to their Bandcamp page in the playlist. If you go to wprb.com/chat, you can find that there. And we'll continue with another new release, this one by the duo Alan and Jan, based in Paris, France. The release is called Take Me, I'm Yours, and we'll hear a track called 87 Beats Per Minute here on WPRB.

U-S-A-M-A-M-A-A-U-S-U-M-A-B-U-S. Marvelous. Marvelous.

You're listening to The New Abnormal here on WPRB Princeton. We just heard from Watts and Deity from a single called Detached, released in 2014. Before that, new release by Boards of Canada out of Edinburgh, Scotland. Warp Records just issued this called Inferno, and we heard Age of Capricorn from that one. I got a link to their Bandcamp page in the playlist. You'll see that this is at least their 9th release. Before Boards of Canada, we heard Pan American, based in Chicago, Illinois. Their new release on Cranky called Fly the Ocean in a Silver Plane, that was released a couple months ago. We heard Desert Under Bridge from that one, and their Bandcamp page link is there in my playlist as well. Nils Petter Molvær before that one, the Norwegian trumpeter, from a 2021 release called Stitches, and we heard True Love Waits, which was a cover of a Radiohead song, if you recognize that. Prior to that, and starting off the set, Alan and Jan, based in Paris, France. Their first collaborative effort called Take Me, I'm Yours, just issued in the last month or so. We heard 87 BPM from that one, and I've got a link to their Bandcamp page in the playlist too. WPRB wants you to know about Juntos. Juntos is a community-led Latina immigrant organization in South Philadelphia fighting for our human rights as workers, parents, youth, and immigrants. Juntos combines leadership development, community organizing,

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We will start off this next set. Actually, all the bands in this next set are from France, starting off with a couple of Zool pieces, but Zool in the gentle side. This is a group called Setna. They were formed in 2004, of course influenced by Magma and also Eschaton. This is a 2014 release called Garrison, and we'll hear Triptych Part 3 from that one. And they've got a Bandcamp page as well, if you're curious. Once again, this is Setna with Triptych Part 3 on the New Abnormal on WPRB Princeton.

0: 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We just finished a set of music by different French groups, most recently Carpe Diem. Active during the 70s, started off as a cover band for King Crimson and Jethro Tull songs, and then started composing their own music. Had two great records on the Crypto label, a small French label, long out of print, but the kind folks at Musea Records resurrected them and reissued them on compact disc. The record was called En Regardant Passer le Temps, On Watching Time Pass By, and the track Jeux du Siècle, Games of the Century. Before Carpe Diem, Laurent Thibault. He was on the first Magma record, did a lot of the composition, and probably played bass as well, and then left Magma immediately, and who can blame him? He pretty much stopped playing bass as well and concentrated on production and ran a couple of music studios. And this is his only solo LP from 1978. I'll let him say what the title is.
1: Mais on ne peut pas rêver tout le temps.
0: Yeah, what he said. That was the title of the record, and we heard Auré from that one. Prior to Laurent Thibault, and starting off the set, a French Zouk fusion band called Setna, formed in 2004, playing Zouk kind of on the gentler side, if you can imagine that, Zouk being gentle. The release was called Garrison, issued by Soleil Zouk, and we heard Triptyque Part 3. And there's a link to their Bandcamp page in the playlist. You can hear more of Setna there if you are so inclined. And we'll get right back to the music now, starting off this next set, Eberhard Weber. From Little Movements, his 1980 release on ECM Records, Eberhard Weber playing his custom electric bass, an upright electric bass, along with Chari Mariano on saxophone, Rainer Brüninghaus on keyboards, John Marshall on drums. This is a track called A Dark Spell here on WPRB Princeton.

And you're listening to the New Abnormal here on WPRB Princeton, where we just heard from Kurt Rosenwinkel, born in Philadelphia, jazz guitarist. Born in 1970, started taking piano lessons when he was 9, switched over to jazz guitar at age 12. Moved to New York City and then now based in Berlin. This was a 2000 release on Verve called The Next Step. We heard the title track. Prior to that, Tigran Hamasyan, jazz pianist out of Armenia, born in 1987. This was the title track to his latest release called Manifest, issued back in February, I believe. And we started off with Eberhard Weber, the German jazz bassist, from a 1980 release out on ECM Records called Little Movements, and we heard A Dark Spell from that one. WPRB wants you to know about Flemington DIY. Flemington DIY is a volunteer-run, nonprofit community art space for all ages located in Flemington, New Jersey. Since 2014, they've been hosting live punk and jazz concerts, film screenings, classes, workshops, art shows, and so much more. To book your own events, get involved, or learn more, you can visit Flemington DIY at 26 Stangle Road in downtown Flemington or online at flemingtondiy.org. This has been a public service announcement from WPRB Princeton, community-supported independent radio. And we'll jump right back to the music with Dave Fusinski, he's a jazz guitarist, but has a wide variety of output, sometimes hip-hop, sometimes free jazz. And this is one of his more interesting releases called Kiff Express, issued on his own label in 2008. We'll hear Almond Pear from that one here on the New Abnormal and WPRB Princeton.

0: You're listening to The New Abnormal here on WPRB Princeton, where we just heard the Gnostic Trio playing compositions of John Zorn. Bill Frisell on guitar, John Badeski on organ, Kenny Wallinson on vibraphone, Carol Emanuel on harp, and some others in there as well. Tubular bells. Everything except John Zorn. He composed the music and arranged and conducted and everything, but he did not perform on this release. Gorgeous record called Transmigration of the Magus, issued on his Sadic label in 2014. We heard Apocryphon from that one. Very uncharacteristic of John Zorn. I'm used to hearing him more in your face, but this one was very chill. Ivan Darset before that, born in Norway in 1961, electric guitarist and electronic craftsman, blends European-style jazz with rock and hip-hop. This was a 2021 release called Phantasmagoria, or A Different Kind of Journey. We heard Manta Ray with Arve Henriksen on trumpet and Jan Bang on other treatments. Prior to that, Nguyen Le along with No Hong Kwang from a release called Hanoi Duo out on Act Music in 2017. Nguyen Le, a French jazz guitarist of Vietnamese origin, but always exploring and incorporating Vietnamese music to some degree in his releases. And this one, a lot more Vietnamese music with No Hong Kwang and other Vietnamese musicians on this one. And from Hanoi Duo, we heard Monkey Queen from that one. And I placed a link to their Bandcamp page in the playlist. You can check out more of that there. And the set started off with Dave Fusinski from Kiff Express, issued in 2008. We heard Almond Pear from that one. And it is 9 o'clock, and of course you're tuned to WPRB Princeton, as if there were any other reasonable alternative. Could be at 103.3 megahertz on the FM dial, or screaming online, WPRB.com. And it being 9 o'clock, you know what that means.
1: Welcome to Difficult Listening Hour. The spot on your dial for that relentless and impenetrable sound of difficult music. So sit bolt upright in that straight back chair, button that top button, and get set for some difficult music.
0: Starting off our difficult listening hour on this steamy Friday morning, we'll hear a new release by OOIOO out of Japan. Formed in Osaka in 1995 by Yoshimi, the drummer from the group Boredoms. This is a new release on Thrill Jockey, a split EP with Horizon. And we'll hear a track, Lightning Bolt, I guess, split with Lightning Bolt. We'll hear a track called The Horizon here on The New Abnormal on WPRB Princeton.

Wrapping up a particularly relentless and impenetrable, difficult listening hour. That was Tigrova Most out of Zagreb, Croatia, from their debut, issued in 2005. That was the track Technika Narodu. There's a link to their Bandcamp page in the playlist. You can explore more of Tigrova Most there. Prior to that, out of St. Louis, Yowie, from Synchro Mysticism, issued by Skingraft back in 2017. That was the Ineffable Dolphin Communion from that one. And they got a Bandcamp page for that release as well you can check out. Prior to that, the group Knee out of France, from a 2023 release, Full Nice, on the Dur et Du label. That was a track called Chico. And Knee also has a Bandcamp page for that release. Nuito before that, out of Kyoto, Japan, from their release called Unutella. And we heard the track called Kietsera Ruru Sekai, which means The Vanishing World. And they've got a Bandcamp page too. You can hear more of Nuito there. Trioscapes before that one, a metal jazz fusion group out of Greensboro, North Carolina, from Digital Dream Sequence, issued by Metal Blade Records in 2014. We heard Stab Wounds from that one. And before that, appropriately called Knife Fight by the group New, as in Pneumonia, from Highway to Health, issued on Head Records in 2011. And they are from France. Before that, Pliny out of Sydney, Australia. Very fast progressive metal from Pliny, from his singles compilation issued in 2017. And we heard Moonflower from that one. And he's got a Bandcamp page for that and other releases as well. Upsilon Acrux before that, out of San Diego, California, from their debut called In the Acrux of the Upsilon King. We heard Ornette on Cactus from that one. Voidy before that one, from Slovakia, from their 2024 release called Compost. We heard Ko Mash Nove. And they've got a Bandcamp page too. Ruins before that one, out of Japan, led by drummer, vocalist, composer Yoshida Tatsuya, from 1998 release on Sodic called Symphonica. We heard Graviaunosh. And the set started off with OOIOO from a new release, a split EP. And we heard The Horizon from that one. That was just issued on Thrill Jockey. And I'd like to thank everybody for listening today and enduring the difficult listening hour. Coming up at the top of the hour, Dan Ruscia with Tomorrow is an Octopus. I invite you all to stay tuned for that and remind you that, of course, you're listening to WPRB Princeton. We are community-supported independent radio at 103.3 megahertz on the FM dial, screaming online, WPRB.com. We'll end the show today with a cover of Frank Zappa's Eccentrifugal Force, recorded live by the group The Z3 out of New Haven, Connecticut, from their 2023 release called Filibuster for Frank. Thanks for listening, everybody.

forget the time when I battled Shaq Diesel. 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Or we were vegetarian, all we ate was jardinara. Spicy ass peppers like we only study capoeira. Got new pair of genera. Got new style like Irene Cara. Had a bad dream like Trilogy of Terror. These is right there for you, imaginary.

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It's past two. The days, days, Kenny Dennis meet people. Lethal Weapon one Christmas last year, Christmas time. Some things been bugging me out, got things on the D's mind, got things. Concerned Julian this whole spring, when weeds climb, it's coming up. Riggs put the choke on Gary Busey, he fell. Hadn't had a good rest for some times, well, weeks. I got some bennies here, good riddance to the dude. Good riddance to the JU, all that time selling get you. New pair of generic, charismatic, Irene Cara album, new name. Sometimes take the red train up in power, get a perspective change on things. High as low.

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Shaved off the stash, turned me tickle pink.

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Felt metal tearing skin, and now it's time to recite the Lord's Prayer. Ramos showed me a photo of his friend. He was dead, down before anyone heard the sound, and Ramos found it impossible to comprehend, so he strapped on death's heaviness and walked it around. Woke up from dreaming, I was fighting my shadows in some park, flying back fist, forward bayonet thrusts.

woke up, tossing and turning at 6:30, every bone screaming with the sun scorching my pupils. I looked in the mirror and saw a face I barely knew, 23 years old, stone, red, and delirious with each night's dream. Everything's clearer. And I dream of when Vinny humped the M249 up and down those shit canals, his 6-foot frame taking not so dead aim. I caress my pen, pressing with my thumb, and I tumble down. Woke up from dreaming, I was fighting my shadows in some park, flying back fist, forward bayonet thrust.

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Good morning and welcome to WPRB. That was Nick Cave. Actually, well, he was the birthday party with the friend catcher. I just had my birthday party. I didn't catch my friends. I invited them and they came. And then I let them go at the end of the party, like you should. Up next, Fionn Hafavako by Ego.

0: Hopefully, if you're asleep and you're supposed to be up, that woke you up. That was Mind Phone, April March. Chastine and Steve Hanft. Pronounce that one. H-A-N-F-T. Beautiful last name. Before that, Louis Payne Orchestra. That's All Right With Me. And had the motorcycle sounds at the beginning and end. Before that, Jean-Baptiste A La Blues and Miko with Sunny. From what I've read online, Miko actually recorded Sunny before Bobby Hepp, which is pretty awesome. Rye, a new one, Close Your Mouth. And before that, we had Patterns of Spiderweb. You're listening to WPRB Princeton. My name is Krista. This is Habitat Enrichment. And today, we're answering the question, who was phone? Songs with phone sounds in them. There's lots of them. And it's really interesting because you can kind of tell the era based on the sound of the phone. You'll hear the, you know, the classic 80s, the even the rotary. We love a rotary phone. Up next, call operator 210 from Rusty McDonald. This one I love. Because Rusty answers the phone in the most ridiculously sensual way. After a lover who hasn't talked to him for a year calls him. I don't think this would be my reaction. Rusty has a bigger heart.
1: Hello?
2: Hello, Rusty.

You just heard Mia Rukoshi, Scandal Night. Before that was a listener request, Sean Imre, two phone calls and an air raid siren. That one's for the Mortal Kombat soundtrack. If you're commuting, listening to that, I hope it gave you an immersive experience. You could imagine you were in the Mortal Kombat world. Get over here. Come here, Sunset. And in the meantime, I had a song today about a seagull, and I thought of someone who does a very good seagull impression, and that is my daughter, Sunny. Can you do that for us, Sunny? It's uncanny, huh? Anyway, up next, a song about seagulls. Well, one. Particularly, Moon Sung Jae, Seagull of Busan.

You just heard Seagull of Busan. And I was thinking of seagulls because I saw a strangely supportive pride message this year that somebody reposted onto the Facebook group. Please show to Jim. Ha ha ha. And this is the message. Me and my brothers eating seagull pie back when we lived in Dawson, Dode. David turned out to be homosexual. Happy Pride, David. Happy Pride, David. David's been exposed as eating seagull pie with his family back in the day. And there's a picture of the whole family enjoying some seagull pie. I don't think it's legal now to eat seagulls. I think they're protected under the Migratory Bird Act. So you will never taste a succulent gull. What is my crime? Eating a meal? A succulent seagull meal? We're coming up at the... We are at the top of the hour. You're listening to WPRB Princeton. And now I'm going to take you into some longing song.

My name's Marlon Williams. I'm going to play you a song that was written by Ewan McColl for his wife, Peggy Seeger. And if I was Peggy Seeger, I'd be a pretty happy woman. It's called First Time Ever I Saw Your Face.

0: That was Marlon Williams. His rendition of The First Time Ever I Saw Your Face. And before that was Courtney Marie Andrews, Honest Life. 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This has been a public service announcement from WPRB Princeton, community-supported, independent radio. It's fixing to be a gorgeous day outside, 75. So if you were punished by the heat, and you thought, oh, what I would do for a day I could walk around outside. Now you got it. Go do it. We were out picking strawberries and raspberries in the heat. It was great. There's nothing more delicious than the end of season sun-warmed strawberry. So good. If you thought I was done with the telephone songs, you got another thing coming. There's tons of them. In particular, there's a strange two volumes of this. Talking on the telephone. And there's one that I'm not going to play, but that I love the idea of, which is the people on my party line. I was too young to ever get to experience the people on my party line. My parents told me about it, how you would just, like, everybody in the neighborhood shared the same telephone line, and so you could listen to people's conversations. Oh, as a nosy person, that is the dream. I love overhearing people's conversations. Speaking of, here's Pigmeat Markham with Your Wire's Been Tapped. First, I gotta actually click it, you know. My wire's been tapped so much that somebody's assumed direct control of my computer.
1: I hear an old telephone ringing again. Don't answer it. Let it alone. Once upon a time, a telephone was quite the thing. My heart that skips a beat or two each time I hear it ring. Now things have changed and nothing is like it was in yesteryear. Better take a tip from me and let me buzz this in your ear. If she calls you on the phone and say I'm your Georgia peach, if she says the coast is clear and she wants to go to the beach, if you hear a quick exposure like a face has been slapped, watch it, skip it, your wires has been tapped. If you gather the phone, just enough to greet her, and she answers a squeaky voice and tells you not to meet her, your anticipated romance is better off scrapped. Watch it, skip it, your wires has been tapped. Pretty soon you'll feel so groovy.

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2: Hello, Johnny.

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0: You heard a very exciting version of Ghost Riders in the Sky. That was the Baja Marimba Band. I've got a German-accented one coming up. Ghost Riders in the Sky is hugely popular in Germany for some reason. So there are tons of renditions. And I got that coming up in a while. And then right now, we got more telephone songs, songs with telephones. The sound of the telephone. It's got to be in there. Not just telephones. You could fill hours and hours and hours of music, I think, with songs about telephones and talking on the telephone. One interesting thing with kids my oldest son's age, who's about, he's 8, is that they have returned to talking on the telephone. There's a new technology that makes it so that they can talk with each other on like accepted phone numbers. And yeah, so talking on the telephone, it's a good skill to have. I always enjoyed when I was a patient coordinator at the hospital, and I would have lots of lights on my telephone lighting up, because the minute I got to have a yap with all kinds of parents of patients and make them feel good and fix their problems. So, if you also like talking on the telephone, this show is for you. Here's Sally Niola with Nicole.
1: Hello?
2: Hello?
1: Hello, Mominga.
2: Oh, when did Mominga bring that?
1: No, no, no, no, no, no, no, no, no, no, no, no, no, no, no, no, no, no, no, no, no, no, no, no, no, no, no, no, no, no, no, no, no, no, no, no, no, no, no, no, no, no, no, no, no, no, no, no, no, no, no, no, no, no, no, no, no, no, no, no, no, no, no, no, no, no, no, no, no, no, no, no, no, no, no, no, no, no, no, no, no, no, no, no, no, no, no, no, no, no, no, no, no, no, no, no, no, no, no, no, no, no, no, no, no, no, no, no, no, no, no, no, no, no, no, no, no, no, no, no, no, no, no, no, no, no, no, no, no, no, no, no, no, no, no, no, no, no, no, no, no, no, no, no, no, no, no, no, no, no, no, no, no, no, no, no, no, no, no, no, no, no, no, no, no, no, no, no, no, no, no, no, no, no, no, no, no, no, no, no,

I got an email request for that one. It was already on my list, of course, but can't deny the people what they want, which is Electric Light Orchestra, Telephone Line. Before that, you heard Sally Niolo with Nicole. That was a beatboxed telephone interlude. Gorgeous stuff. And the Baja Marimba Band, Ghost Riders in the Sky. I know that you have a thirst for Ghost Riders, so here's another one.

I know you want to know what that crunchy guitar was. That was Hoopin' and Hollerin' again from Elmo Williams and Hezekiah Early. Oh, good stuff. Even though this song's about being blue, the name Hoopin' and Hollerin' made me think of the Knicks winning. I'm a Midwesterner, so I remember Chicago Bulls. It was one of my earliest memories, is the Chicago Bulls just dominating the NBA. And getting to feel that feeling again with the Knicks. Great. Great. I wish I could have been in New York, hooping and hollering, as it were. But anyone who was, congratulations to you. And congratulations to your team. I'm so happy for you. Coming up at 9:15. I'll be doing Animal of the Day. And it was just my birthday, so we're going to go from my favorite animal group, the Felidae, the good old felines. So we'll see which cat we're going to cover. Which cat? I am really tempted to go into a cat segue here. But instead, since I was talking about sports teams, I got a favorite for the World Cup. And see if you can figure it out based on the name of this song.

There is today's metal segment. That was Serendecti by Varn. Brand new, 2026. I'm on a long-term project to try to get into metal. Once in a while, I'll enjoy a song, and that's one of them. My kids like that one, too. That one's from Turkey. Before that was Kamutau, King of Hearts. You might see a little bit of a theme. Lots of heart songs today. R.E.K., Computer Haben Herzschmerz. And Veggie Bun, I Don't Have a Heart. Veggie Bun is a great one to do the robot. If you like to do the robot. Don't worry, I got some city pop coming up. We got some beautiful city pop coming up. And some music that will just make you feel good. If you're a macho man. No, I'm not playing Macho Man. I'm playing something. Macho Guapito from Rico Puno is coming up. But first, I have to tell you about a cat. Today's cat is a mini ocelot. Did you even know this existed? The Margay. It is so cute. The Wikipedia picture is obviously posted by a fan. Somebody definitely combed through hundreds of pictures to find the cutest picture, and they put it up on Wikipedia for us. This is a cat of the deciduous forest, and it also lives in the evergreen forest. It's a versatile cat. Some of us are versatile in other ways from Pride Month, but this is a evergreen and deciduous kind of versatile. This was a Margay. And also what's happy about it is it has bounced back from near extinction because it was hunted for all kinds of reasons. It does have a beautiful coat and people would like to keep it as a pet. Because it is small. It makes a horrible pet because it is a wild cat. And what do wild cats do? They use scent marking. Scent and scratch marking. Which is not a good thing in your house. They also yell. Although this is one of the quieter cats. It doesn't have quite the sound that that maybe a lion does, but it trills super loud, and it makes a really weird noise, like a, and that is accurate. It shakes its head from side to side, and makes a cat sound like that. That kind of behavior is not found in any other cat species. It's only the Margay that does that. And it has a near prehensile tail, which is so exciting. It has a super long tail for how tall it is, and it uses its tail to help it climb trees. It spends a lot of time in the trees, almost all of its time, because it is a hunter, of course, carnivore cat. It eats monkeys. Hell yeah. If you're a listener in my show, you know I don't much care for monkeys. The worst ones being humans, of course. Second worst being chimps. And so, hell yeah to the cat hunting monkeys. And it also eats birds. Boo. It should just spend its time on monkeys. You can hear me rocking back and forth in my chair because this is so exciting to talk about cats. I love to talk about cats. Another really interesting thing it does, speaking of hunting monkeys, is that it mimics the call of monkey babies to lure the monkeys to it, and then it eats them. If you've been around mountain lions, you know that mountain lions do a thing like this. They make a sound outside that sounds like a little dog. In order to lure little dogs out
and then it definitely eats little dogs. And this cat, this margay, it does it to monkeys, specifically the pied tamarin. It's a skilled monkey lurer and hunter. It also likes to eat eggs. Who doesn't? It eats the squirrel that I've covered on this show before, the South American squirrel, the Sciurus ingrami. And that one lives up in the trees as well. And you know what? It also eats grass and some vegetation to help it digest its food. I bet this cat's hairballs are absolutely vile, if I had to guess, based on my experience with cats. I bet it's so gross. This cat used to live way up in Florida, Georgia, and South Carolina. They have found fossils of its ancestor up there, which is pretty exciting. I wonder if there's any left, because these cats are so reclusive that it's hard to count them. Because they also have really great camouflage. But that's what you need to know about the margay. Do look it up, because it is enormously cute, and it will make your day. Maybe don't look up the monkey it hunts, because the monkey's also kind of cute. But it's one of those monkeys with a human face. So it's like, ugh. Anyway, onto the feel-good song. This is Summer Man from Yoon Jong-shin. And I want you to embody this man. Summer Man. Feel like a summer man.

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They provide essential mentorship, workshops, and community networks for youth currently in and out of incarceration. And they need your help. To find out how you can support their amazing work, please visit yasproject.com. This has been a public service announcement from WPRB Princeton, community supported independent radio. I don't really have a theme next week yet. I've been thinking about what I might want to do. I don't really get a theme other than wherever my brain takes me. But this week we were listening to songs that had telephone noises in them. You know what I did listen to earlier this month, and I definitely won't play on my show, but it does remind me of Deidre's show with the ambient Catholic music. In 1990, there was a cassette that came out from Sally Daly that was ambient Christian music, and it is, I won't want to say unlistenable, because obviously I listened to it, but, ugh. If you need something to clear out the help you clean the mucus off your brain, that ain't it. That one's just adding mucus, I gotta say. Anyway, up next we have something so delicious, something so fresh. This is Fresh Fruit Disco. And this one comes to us from Da Lucas.

Up next, I got a couple cow-related. Well, one cow-related song. This one is actually played on a cow's horn. The Gemshorn is the name of this instrument. And this is played by the excellent multi-instrumentalist Ashley Jarmach. I don't want to... Here, this is the right part in the song.

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This is DJ Stitching Pink with Stitcher Good, music you can craft to on this Monday, July 15th, the day after Flag Day. And I'm super excited to be here at 103.3 FM, following Krista, which always has like the loveliest show with Habitat Enrichment. And don't you always feel, I just always feel a little smarter, not even just a little, like a lot smarter whenever I listen to her show. And it's such a great way to start a Monday. So I'm really, really excited to be here today with you. We had a big sports ball weekend. We actually had a big like sports weekend worldwide, but also here in North America. So I'm just going to run this down. So we have the World Cup going on, like lots of locations between Canada, United States, and Mexico. And then two in our very immediate area. So we've got Philly, the Philadelphia's hosting, and then here in New Jersey and Rutherford at the Meadowlands. Then we had the NBA Finals. Yay, Knicks. I know if you are a Knicks fan, you're probably super ecstatic. If you're a Spurs fan, I'm sorry, you're sad. But what a great series. I watched a lot of it, and it was awesome. And I love the energy coming out of New York City. It's just really fun. I guess it's been 1973 since the last time they won, so that is awesome. Let's see what else we have. A Stanley Cup final last night. Carolina won. It was a great series again. I actually have enjoyed hockey in my life, and I watched a lot of hockey. I went to college in Maine, and so really there's not a whole lot to do except go to hockey games in the winter. So anyway, that was exciting. And I know hockey recently with Heated Rivalry has lots of new fans. So, and then we had, you know, obviously all the fantastic wins out of the Olympics. We had a Phillies game. Le Mans was happening. I believe Toyota won. It's like a whole thing. F1 was in Barcelona last night. Last week we had, about a week and a half ago, we had the Softball World Series in Oklahoma City. Let's see. We were scanning through looking for some things. I see there's some cornhole competitions going on if you're into that. So it's a good time for sports. Actually, the Mets recently hosted a stitching session on the 10th of June. And Mrs. Met was there knitting along with everybody else. So we had lots of cool things going on. So growing up in Oklahoma and growing up in the 70s and 80s, even you had three main stations, PBS, that's four, and then you would have these UHF stations. Ours were 25, 34, and 43. And it'd be like hot. You're like, what am I going to do? You're like, oh gosh, I guess I'll watch some sports. And so I watched a lot of sports as a kid. And I watched a lot of basketball with my dad. I watched a lot of baseball. But the one sport I've never really enjoyed watching on television is golf, because I think when I was a kid, golf was so dry. And I mean, I guess it's a little more exciting now to watch. So don't come for me, golf fans. But I'm not saying the game isn't great. I just don't particularly enjoy watching it. But I love having sports on in the background because I can really, you know, kind of pay attention as I need to. And also, if you're a stitcher or you're a maker, sports are great. You know, like you can just have it on. You can go to any game, any sports watching, anything. You just bring your knitting or your embroidery or your needlepoint or your English paper piecing or like whatever kind of like handcraft you're doing. So like I have taken my hand sewing into Mets games. I've taken my knitting to football games. Like I was all in on all the sports stuff this weekend because it just meant lots of opportunities to do some stitching. So that, anyway, lots of things going on. Yay for the Knicks. Yay World Cup and all of the fans coming to America. And then I heard there was something maybe going on yesterday in DC, but I don't know. I don't really think it was that big of a deal, so I didn't pay that much attention to it. But I thought that we would start out the day with a little
little shout out to New York City. And for, you know, I never know really where my show is going to quite go. And I usually choose a few songs and that kind of guides me. So today might be a little twee. So if you're not into that, like, you know, come along with me anyway. I think we'll have fun. We're going to talk about some gardening things and some stitching things and all that. And so we're going to start out with a little Cub, taking it way, way, way, way, way, way, way back. And this is New York City. 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Thanks so much for listening. I think we're going to have a lot of fun for the next 2 hours.

Speedy motorcycle, won't you change me? In a world of money changes, speedy motorcycle.

You're listening to WPRB 103.3 FM on your radio dial with DJ Stitching Pink, and with what some would say is maybe like a little twee-ish morning. That was Juliana Hatfield with ICU, taking it back to 1992. Make me feel a little old. Touch Girl, Apple Blossom is new music off of from K Records with Vacation. Daniel Johnson, I don't know. I was not planning to play that this morning, but every once in a while, I love it. I know there's a Yellow Tango cover, but I love this one. Speeding Motorcycle from 1983. The Softies, also off of K Records with I Love You More. Then some new music from Heavenly. They had been doing their North American tour. I'm not quite sure where they are now. I'm not quite sure. In the background, we have some, what do we have? I think Hawaiian Sounds. Oh, Dick Kesner and the Sounds of Hawaii. All right. Love Heavenly probably as much as I love Saint Etienne, which is saying a lot, so that's a lot of love. April March, taking it way back to 1995 off of her album Chick Habit. Then we started everything off with a little celebration of New York City at a very specific time with Cub off of their 1993 release, Come Out, Come Out. I felt like as I was listening to that set, I could feel my hair going into like a little tiny barrette, like swept off of my forehead, maybe a little baby doll tee, little cap sleeve, a floral skirt, and maybe some Doc Marten boots, red lipstick, a thick eye. Yeah. So that was a specific time. If you want to know like what the 90s were like for some, this is not the Riot Girl era. But anyway, I want to talk a little bit about something that I was talking about this morning on my Instagram account, which is poison ivy. And this is the plant, poison ivy. So it is, you know, we've had a lot of rain. People, you may be out gardening or, you know, doing some weeding, and there's a lot of poison ivy out there. And I feel like each year there's more and more, and I'm just finding it in the most random places. So when I'm gardening, first of all, and even if you're not gardening, if you're just out pulling weeds out front of your house or, you know, on your front stoop or whatever. So it's nowhere is safe from this stuff. And if you've ever had the displeasure of having poison ivy, you know what it's like. It's burns, it spreads, it gets gross, and it really hurts. And so I'm not going to talk about treatment. That's something that you can talk to your doctor or your nurse practitioner about. But I want to talk about how to keep from getting it, because that's really the best thing. The number one thing is to know what it looks like. So poison ivy, like old school, like Girl Scouts, Boy Scouts, you know, whatever group you were in as a kid, it was leaves of three, leave it be. The other thing to know is that typically the leaves look like mittens. Sometimes the stems can be red, sometimes they cannot. I've also learned that it's a pretty smart little beastie plant, and it can kind of morph and like blend in a little bit. So sometimes it might look like it's not poison ivy, but if there are three leaves and it has anything that looks like a mitten, you got to leaves of three, leave it be. Leaves of five, let it thrive. That's often Virginia creeper. The other great thing is that now we have this great app called Picture This, which has just gotten better and better over the last 6 years that I've been using it. And you can, if you have your phone with you, can snap a picture of it if you're not sure if you want to pull it. But generally, if it's got more than three leaves, you can leave it alone. It can grow low, it can grow high, it definitely adapts to its environment. It's in the shade, it's in the sun, it's in good environments, in hot environments, it's in cool environments, it's in dry environments, it's in moist environments. It really just is so
insidious and horrible. I have nothing good to say about it because there's really nothing good to say about it. So so that's the number one thing. You got to know what it is, what it looks like. The other thing is that anytime you're outside pulling weeds, and I know I'm can be bad about this, like it's kind of nice to work in the garden with bare hands, but you're running the risk of so many things. And not to sound like the safety police, but like you could hit like a nail that's rusted, or like you know, like there could be something sharp in there, and it's like you don't know. Just put gloves on to protect yourself. So I always wear gloves when I'm working in the garden, and they don't have to be super heavy duty gloves. Like you just need some sort of barrier protection. The other thing when I'm working in the garden, even when it's hot, I wear long sleeves. It can be a pretty loose, breezy long sleeve. There are now these gloves that you can get that go all the way up to your arm, up to your elbow. I find I just wear long sleeves, works well. I mean, my mother and my father would be very proud of me because I used to like to garden in my short shorts when I was a teenager, but I now wear jeans. And so you'll see when you're out and about and you see a lot of landscapers, they are fully covered. They usually have long sleeves on and they have jeans on, and it's really to protect themselves, you know, from flying debris. But I often find, you know, making sure that my legs are covered, I wear socks, and I generally, if it depends on what I'm gardening, I'm either wearing like gardening shoes or I'm wearing boots. So I'm not out in the garden in my Birkenstocks or my sandals or my Crocs, like fully covered. And part of it is that it's just easier to kind of clean up afterwards. But also, I've had poison ivy. I got it like the third week of lockdown, the second week of lockdown, chasing after my new puppy, and it was in my scalp and it hurt a lot. And I really just, and I haven't had it since, partly because I was so traumatized by it. So now I feel like I can see poison ivy from like feet, yards, like miles away. It's kind of annoying for my family. I'm like, that's poison ivy, that's poison ivy, that's poison ivy. You also have to be careful because your pets can pick it up on their fur. They're running around in it, and then they rub on you. So the next thing, so we've got like, one, know what it looks like. Two, barrier. Three, you're exposed. What do you do? I am, one, I come in, strip down. Those clothes go in the wash. Everything gets washed. Take off your boots, your gloves, all that. Let it be. And then I wash with Tecnu, T-E-C-N-U. It's not an ad for them. I just think it's really great. I started using it, recommendation of a friend, and it will break down the oils that is in poison ivy. So I wash my whole body in it. I don't care like if what it's doing to my skin. Like I just know that I haven't had poison ivy since I started using it. So when I'm done, come in, wash my whole body in Tecnu. Because you could have like touched it and then like you scratch your belly or your arm, or you touch your face with your glove. And so I wash everything, and knock on wood. Is this really wood that I'm knocking on? Have not had it since, but really. So those are three things. Know what it looks like. Barrier protection when you're in the garden. Wash down with some sort of soap. Even if you don't have Tecnu, you can also use, if you think you were exposed, a dish soap works well too, because it'll break down oils, you know, anything that'll kind of, you know, break it down, just wash it off. And, you know, like pause. Like I'm sometimes like, I'm so tired. I'm in the garden. I'm just like pulling weeds and I'm just so annoyed. Yeah, just take a beat and say, oh, wait, is that poison ivy? Or, because it can be really hard in the beginning to tell, like, is it a little tree sapling or, you know, is it something else? So, and I've also learned that, like, there's some weeds I just don't, I mean, I do pull poison ivy because it's insidious. The other thing, that's the question I had, how do I treat it if you find it in your garden? So I am, again, fully covered up. And then I put a trash bag over my arms. This is another recommendation from a friend. And I pull all the poison ivy that I can. And then I turn the bag right side out, and that goes in the trash. So poison ivy doesn't go in your compost. It goes in the trash because it's invasive and whatever. All right. Is that fun? Do you feel like you learned something new? It's like, that's like your educational moment for the show. I want to get back to some more new music. This is really supposed to be a music and crafty show, but I just really
feel like don't want you to get poison ivy and be sad for the summer. This is some new music from Paula Kelly. It's kind of fun here at the station because we'll have recommendations. This is one of them. Sometimes we'll have recommendations for music. They get new music in and it'll say like this DJ might like this or this DJ might like that. I don't know if this is one of them. Maybe this might be one. And it's like Stitching Pink might like this. And I'm like, Stitching Pink, in fact, does like this. This is Party Line from Paula Kelly.

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And WPRB wants you to know about high tops. 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Where'd it go? 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This is your DJ for the next hour. The show is called Stitch It Good, music you can craft to. Usually here Mondays, 10 to 12. Though I totally missed this, learned that the show is also rebroadcast Saturday mornings from 7 to 9 a.m. So if you are listening, this is a rebroadcast from earlier in the week. And thanks for listening. We are listening to some new-ish music from Leanna Flores and May Simons with Koneko. And I love it. The Flaming Lips, taking it back to 2002 with It's Summertime. Yes, I always say this when I play the Flaming Lips, but they are from Oklahoma City. Shout out to Oklahoma City, who just hosted the softball World Series. And they will also be hosting the softball games for the Summer Olympics in a couple of years. Very exciting. Cocteau Twins with Cherry Colored Funk. Never get enough of that album. And then some new music from Paula Kelly with Party Line. I just want to mention briefly, over the weekend, the art world and the world in general lost David Hockney. He lived a very long life, a very prolific life of art and friendship and love and everything. I mean, he's just I always admired him as an artist and as a person. He, and part of it, it's a connection to Oklahoma. I did grow up in Oklahoma. It was a landlocked state. Grew up in Oklahoma before the internet. So definitely feeling kind of isolated there, but had a lot of family members who were artists who exposed me to art. My mother also very much exposed me to art and literature and film and all that. When I was 1988, I was asked to go with a family to New York City and stay with them as their babysitter. And though I often just hung out in the hotel room, I was taken to the Met for the first time, where they were having a David Hockney retrospective. And I saw one of his pieces that was highlighted in my English textbook. And I immediately recognized it because the painting is one that you also will recognize, with the diving board and the mid-century mod in the back, a bigger splash. And it must have been in there for like postmodernism, must have been like short stories or whatever. Anyway, I was always so drawn to his art and the vibrancy of the color and the joyfulness of everything, the movement of it, and asked for his art book for Christmas that year, which my parents bought me. And they were a little like, it's a lot for a teenager, you know, and a young woman. And I was a young woman, a teenage girl in Oklahoma. I don't know, I was always drawn to him. A few years ago, there was another retrospective of the Met that I had, again, the pleasure to attend, and found the colors even more vibrant than I remember. And his pieces were large and interesting. And there's photo collages and drawings and his friends. And just, it was, I don't know. He had such a love of life and
so creative. And so anyway, I have great fondness for him because, again, as a girl in Oklahoma, feeling a little bit like not like everybody else in Oklahoma, seeing that there was a world outside and that there were a world outside of Oklahoma and there were other people who loved color the way I did and loved and textures the way I did and were interesting and vibrant and everything. This gave me hope there was something else out there. So I love living here in New Jersey and the access that we have to the art world. So shout out to David Hockney and showing me like that there was, and that's art is in general, right? Like showing us that there's the depth of humanity, the connection that we get through art, the unspoken language in art. But really for young people who are struggling with their identity and feeling lost, there is a community for you and there are people who love you and there are people who will be there with open arms and ready to greet you and guide you. And you may never meet them, but they're there. And so anyway, very cool. We'll get back to some more music now. I have another hour or so to go. I heard this on the other day, and this is a cover of Morrissey, There Is a Light That Never Goes Out, so by the Dum Dum Girls. And I personally love this version. So we are going to give this a listen. 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

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It has a lot of short songs, so I just wanted to like jump in before we went too far. Saint Etienne was Sun in My Morning. It would not be a Stitch It Good show without a little Saint Etienne. And I love it. I love Saint Etienne. Love the way it makes me feel. Sun in the morning. We have a sunny morning and it's nice and cool. Although yesterday could have been like very uncomfortable, but it was breezy. And then we had lots of rain last night. A Feeble Little Horse from Pittsburgh, one of my favorite cities, with Shady. And love that. New music from them. Dolly Mixture with Dream Come True. That's not new music. How did I kind of come across that? What do you think about that? But definitely like of the vibe that we're kind of having today. Matter Rose, I'm pretty sure I saw them live. Like as we were listening to that, I felt myself morphing back into an earlier version of me. It was Swim off of their album, Bring It Down. If you did college radio at all in the 80s, in the 90s, or you listened to college radio in the 90s, I'm very certain you listened to that. Slippers with Wants for Everyone, some new music, also from K Records. K Records is having a banger morning here at Stitch It Good. And then we started everything off with Dum Dum Girls with their cover is There Is a Light That Never Goes Out, off of their EP from 2011 and Sub Pop Records. So I want to talk a little bit about sewing. So sewing is, every analog hobby, I love that we're calling the term analog hobby, is having a moment. I love that term because you know what I don't love is the term grandma hobbies. Not that I have anything against grandmas. So I had two fabulous grandmas. And not that I don't think that grandmas don't do these hobbies, because they do. But it's just this kind of connotation that like grandmas are old, and not that I guess you're older, but also that you're kind of like fussy or you're doing like old things and like it's kind of musty. And like my grandmas were like, one was this like powerhouse in the oil industry and the other was this amazing like cook, and she worked and she did all these amazing things, but both of them knit and sewed, and both of them did it for joy and pleasure, but also, you know, mending their own clothes and sewing their own clothes and sewing their clothes for their children. Or like my grandmother, my mother's mother sewed doll clothes for me and Barbie clothes. And so I always feel like grandma hobbies has kind of like a negative connotation, but I don't know. We don't have to do that on the air. Maybe I need to dive deep into that. But I like analog hobbies because it just encompasses so many more things, like woodworking and I don't know, like beading and knot tying and like fly tying and like all these other things. And it doesn't just like gender everything. Anyway, so I love analog hobbies. And here I am doing analog radio, coming to you actually over the airwaves. And I know some of you are probably streaming us as well, which is awesome. Anyway, but sewing and sewing clothes and upcycling and mending is really, it's been having a moment. I've seen over the years more and more people wanting to sew, buying sewing machines, but younger generations, older generations, I don't think that it's just tied to kind of this Gen Z group, Gen Alpha. We're also seeing women and men who maybe are later in life and kind of looking to get off their phones and be connected and have community, and they're sewing. Okay, anyway. So a lot of times people don't know where to start. And if you've been listening to the show for the last 8 years, I talk about a lot about where to start. But sometimes people just want to sew something and wear it. And so I am going to recommend that if you like to wear skirts, I'm going to recommend you start with a skirt. And not only am I going to recommend you start with a skirt, I'm going to recommend you start with an elastic skirt. Don't need a zipper. Don't need a fastener. Like, just elastic skirt. And just gathered. I'm also going to recommend that you put pockets in it, because pockets are powerful. OK,
because they hold things. And so a gathered skirt with pockets, it doesn't really require much. You just need two cuts of fabric that are as long as you want it to be. And if you can find fabric that's 54 or 55 wide, that's great. You know, bed sheets work really well for this. A lot of fabric that is clothing fabric is a little wider. If you can only find fabric that's 45 wide, you know, depending on your size, that might work. And so you're just going to cut two equal lengths. And then you're going to find a pocket pattern. If you can find a skirt pattern, get a pocket. If you don't have a pocket pattern, you find a skirt of yours that you have or somebody has, and you trace out a pocket, and you're going to cut out four of them, two that are mirror images of each other, two sets of two, and find some. There's some, I'll post it in the chat, some good instructions on how to do this, and put your pockets in. And then you sew those together, and then you sew the side seams. Obviously, you're not going to sew that closed. And then you're going to fold over the top of the waistband twice, depending. Let's say you're going to use an inch wide elastic. You're going to fold it over a half an inch, press, fold it over another half an inch, and sew that and leave an opening. Feed in your elastic, sew the elastic, put it on, try it on, is it fit? Sew the elastic closed, sew that opening closed, and then you're going to hem it. And I like to do a deep hem. So think about when, actually before you

class and learn how to sew. You could watch some YouTube videos and learn how to sew. There's some Patreons out there that are really great, and you can learn to sew. There's sewing studios, quilt stores, all sorts of things. And you can learn to make a skirt. Really the easiest. So I made a skirt a couple of years ago that was a little long. So then I was like, wait, why am I, I'm just going to add another pleat to it. So that's on my docket today, is to shorten the skirt. And what I mean by that is I'm going to, instead of taking it all in and doing a deeper hem, I'm going to do like a pleated hem at the top to shorten it. And then I pulled out some fabric this morning before I was here, and I thought, you know, I'm going to make a skirt. So that's on my to-do list. Really simple, not overthink it. I don't need to add fancy finishings to it or anything. Just a skirt to wear when it's hot and it's breezy, or a cover-up or something. So I think skirts are great things to learn how to sew. I love tote bags, are awesome. Maybe next week we'll do like a simple tote bag pattern. And all these do require a sewing machine. You can hand sew all of these. And there's a great book out about hand sewing garments that you can find by just typing into a search engine. And maybe I'll put a link to that. So sewing is powerful. Making things by hand is powerful. And it's really rewarding. And it doesn't have to be perfect. It just has to be done. All right, we're going to get back to some more music. Did I have something else that I really... Have I played that? Maybe we'll go a little French. This is Françoise Hardy with Suzanne. 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

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And WPRB wants you to know about Mural Arts Philadelphia. Mural Arts Philadelphia, the nation's largest public arts program, exists to provide transformative experiences, progressive public discourse, and economic stimulus to the city of Philadelphia through participatory public art that beautifies, advocacy that inspires, and educational programming and employment opportunities that empower. Take a tour and hear some of the stories behind the more than 4,000 murals that grace our city. Learn more by following at Mural Arts on Twitter and Instagram and by visiting muralarts.org. This has been a public service announcement from WPRB Princeton Community Supported Independent Radio. And I did just learn the other day that Mural Arts Philadelphia and the Fabric Workshop and Museum will be having an event to celebrate their current exhibit of quilts. And you can go to either location, either the Fabric Workshop and Museum or the Mural Arts website to learn more and to sign up. I believe you start at the Fabric Workshop and then you go on a walk to see two murals related to the exhibit. So you can find out more about that and something interesting and educational and get you out and about in the city. We were listening to Mella with By Your Side off of the Moomin Valley soundtrack, and I just dropped a link to an exhibit at the New York Botanical Gardens. It is the Summer of Moomin, and I am a big fan of Moomin, of just love the Moomin and the Finnish artist and author Tove Jansson. And I know that I've recommended here, if you're looking for a book to read, the summer book is beautiful and a wonderful book to read any time of the year, but particularly in the summer, regardless of what you're doing and where you are in your life. Anyway, this is definitely on my top of my long list of things that I want to do this summer is go see the little Moomins, the large Moomins, in fact, lounging and enjoying their life throughout the New York Botanical Gardens. The beloved inhabitants of Moomin Valley arrive for Summer of Moomin, a celebration inviting audiences of all ages to step into the imaginative universe created by Finnish artist and author Tove Jansson. Anyway, you can check that out. That's on through September 13th. So just try not to go when there's a World Cup game. So that is exciting. That's happening. And you can see more about that in the chat. You just go to our website, WPRB.com, and then you can see that there. Tan Lines with All of Me. That was 2012. Taking it back to last year with Belle off of her new album with Fresh Start. Then what else do we do? Oh, Natalie Bergman with Dance. Oh, we had lots of fun things. Margot Gurion with Sun off of her 1968 release Take a Picture, and then we had a cover with Munya and Kainalu with Don't Go Away. That's from Sub Pop Records, Like Someone I Know, a celebration of Margot Gurion. Then Isabel Campbell with 4316 off of her 2024 release. And we started everything off with Francois Hardy off of her 1968 release, Suzanne. That pretty much wraps it up for me. I will be back next week, same time, 10 to 12. Lots of things. I have lots of things on my list that I didn't get to that we'll be talking about. I know I had some music suggestions and requests, so I'm going to take a look at those and give them a listen and perhaps add them to next week or in the future. Again, if you're listening on Saturday morning, this is a rebroadcast. That will be a rebroadcast. But now, if you're listening now, you're listening live here at WPRB 103.3 FM, New Jersey's only radio station. And be sure to stay tuned for some more music. All that's left is to say goodbye.

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103.3 WPRB Princeton. You're here with Dan Buskirk, and it's Jazz and Beyond for the next 3 hours. 2 hours of the latest and greatest jazz, and boy, do we have the latest stuff today, and an hour of rock and freeform. We have music coming up today from all sorts of people, but maybe most importantly, we're going to have a big set of music of James Blood Ulmer, the wonderful guitarist who came up and played with Ornette Coleman and recorded some amazing records on his own and just passed away in this past week. In fact, I got the news of it during the broadcast, and somehow I couldn't bring myself to break the news. I wanted to be able to break it when I had some great James Ulmer music to play, and that will be today, so stay tuned for that. We also have new music from Jason Moran, from Ralph Alessi, from the trumpeter Yaz Ahmad, and much more, including there's a new duo record with Mary Halverson and Ambrose Akinmosire. So that's all ahead here, and looking forward to sharing it all with you. Let's get to let's start off this set with something from one of those J-Jazz compilations. We're at volume 5 now of the compilations, J-Jazz, Deep Modern Jazz from Japan, volume 5 on this series that comes out through the BBE label and collects fascinating jazz from out of Japan. This is a 1971 cut, a single. I think this was a one-off band called Crystal Zone, featuring Kazufumi Ohama on the drums, Tetsuya Muramura on koto and percussion, Kazao Kojima on koto and shamisen and vocals, Hidekura Sakoi on the piano, Tohu Aizawa on the tenor saxophone and on sopranino saxophone, Kayu Ichiro Muramura. So that's the group that makes up Crystal Zone. Let's hear this fascinating single, Rai Rai, here as we kick off things in the Jazz Hours with Dan Buskirk. Did I mention the chat? You should go over to the chat. Go to WPRB.com and click on the playlist, and the chat runs along the right-hand side. We'll be talking a bit about the music and other things, I'm sure. Let's get to this J-Jazz here from Crystal Zone on 103.3 WPRB Princeton Community Supported Independent Radio.

103.3 WPRB Princeton, and we're closing out that set with something from a release that slipped by me somehow back in 2022. It was a record out by Shabaka, the great English talent there from I think it was a record store release. Maybe that's why it passed me by somehow. It was a record store release, African Cultures, the title of it, kind of a short record, more of an EP perhaps, and a very ambient. We heard The Dimension of Subtle Awareness and Rebirth from Shabaka Hutchins here on 103.3 WPRB Princeton. We also heard the wonderful pianist Adegoke Steve Colson and Aqua Colson, along with the drummer Andrew Cyril and the bass player Mark Helius. This record slipped by me just last year, but I was happy to find a cheap used copy a few weeks ago. The album is called Glow Music for Trio and Voice. We heard Getting Comfortable from the pianist Adegoke Steve Colson. We heard Bayard Lancaster from his classic album, Funny Funky Rib Crib, named after a German town, Rib Spot, there from a classic album that has been re-released. We heard the tune Dogtown, actually, from the Bayard Lancaster, wonderful flautist and saxophone player, passed away maybe a couple decades ago now.

now, but still fondly remembered, and they're still re-releasing his music as well. Crystal Zone at the top of the set from the new Jay Jazz compilation, Volume 5 of Deep Modern Jazz from Japan. We heard Rye Rye, and I didn't mention the top of the set was Bill Evans and his trio with doing A House Is Not a Home from the, I think the last record he made for Fantasy, one of the very last records the pianist Bill Evans would make, entitled I Will Say Goodbye. And funny to hear him do that sort of more sort of pop standard stuff. It's interesting, the repertoire he acquired over the years. Anyway, we're here with Dan Buskirk, 103.3 WPRB Princeton. And let's move into some more new music. Maybe this is the first new music of the show, actually. This is new music from the trumpeter Ambrose Akinmusire and the guitarist Mary Halverson. Mary Halverson has incorporated Ambrose into her own bands, and they've attempted to do some duo recordings. Twice they got together in the studio and weren't quite happy with the way it came together, but they really felt they got it with this one, and I tend to agree with them. The album's called Slow Mo Neon Luminate Hoverings, out on the Nonesuch label. This is called The Vivid, new music from the duo of Ambrose Akinmusire and Mary Halverson. 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

1033 WPRB Princeton. Oh, you know what? I was going to cruise right into one more song. Let's do that. That was Amina Claudie Myers. Let's cruise into this last one from Calia Vandiver here. 1033 WPRB.

103.3 WPRB Princeton from the new solo album from Callia Vandiver out on the International Anthem label. The album is called Mana, and it's her second solo record, and fascinating artist, a trombonist, I believe. She plays in Harry Styles' band. And, you know, you got to have, you know, some gig to support yourself playing this this uncommercial music. That Was Your Fault from Callia Vandiver. And you're here on 103.3 WPRB Princeton. We also heard Amina Claudine Myers. I never knew that record existed. Augmented Variations, a double album of the pianist Ms. Myers' music from 2010, and I think it's released on her own label. And it features her solo with piano and vocals. It features her with a vocal quartet, and her with a trio as well on this double CD. We heard her solo doing her classic African blues, and that's Amina Claudine Myers. We heard the trio of Whitney Johnson, Leah Cole, and Macy Stort from a new very ambient record, also out on the International Anthem label, called Body Sound. We heard Papers Folding and Disappearing. And let me see if I can grab that record for you. Because I wanted to tell you who's really playing here. It's Whitney Johnson on viola and voice on the Body Sound record. Leah Cole on cello and voice. And Macy Stort, this is her second record on International Anthem. She's here on violin and voice. So, you know, a string trio there making some beautiful ambient sounds. We're getting a lot of sort of jazz ambient crossover these days. And when I talk to younger people, that's often the jazz they're listening to. Ambrose Akinmusire, the trumpeter, with the guitarist Mary Halverson, was the top of the set with This Vivid, a tune from their album Slow Mo Neon Illuminate Hoverings, just out on the Nonesuch label. I was in the store, and somebody accosted me and asked if I knew there were any more of them that record around. And I hope things worked out for them. And it is, what is it here now, 12:55, and you're listening to 103.3 WPRB Princeton. And as promised, we're going to move into that set of music from the great guitarist James Blood Almer, who just passed away at the age of 86 last week in New York City. He was originally from a very small town in South Carolina, St. Matthews. He said that, you know, the train wouldn't even stop there. But he, you know, left the South and sort of brought, you know, the feel of the South with him. First going to Pittsburgh in the late 50s, and then Columbus, Ohio in the 60s, where he played with the organist Hank Marr. A wonderful organist from out of the Columbus, Ohio area. I played with Art Blakey and Joe Henderson and Paul Blay, and I recorded with Larry Young and John Patton, the great Blue Note organist. He's on a wonderful Blue Note date from the early 70s. But then he really, you know, found his sort of direction, I believe, when he joined Ornette Coleman's band in the early 70s. Ornette being a major influence on the conception of James Blood Almer, and he was the first guitarist who would tour with Ornette Coleman. He would record with Arthur Blythe for two big Columbia records, the Lenox Avenue Breakdown and Illusions, and that led to Almer signing with Columbia himself. And he had three really high-profile releases that happened back in the early 80s. Which are all kind of must-hear records for me. Freelancing, Black Rock, and Odyssey, which got a lot of attention to have James Blood Almer in a trio with just the drummer Warren Benbow and the violinist Charles Burnham. Wonderful music made. He's continued to record and perform with Farrah Sanders, John Zorn, Sam Rivers, and I heard him at the Outsiders Festival. Really glad that Jamaluddin Takuma, who has played with James Blood Almer, brought him to Philadelphia for a wonderful set a few years back. Sad to hear the passing of James Blood Almer. Let's get into some music from him, starting out with one of the great records. It was on the Artist House label. I think it's passed a lot of people by because of that. But
for me, one of the great albums of the era. Tales of Captain Black is the title of it. And I believe this was the first James Blood Ulmer solo record featuring, what a band, all drawn from Ornette Coleman players here, including Jamaluddin Takumo on the electric bass, Donardo Coleman, the son of Ornette Coleman, on the drums, and look at that, Ornette Coleman himself here on alto sax, a rare sideman date for Ornette Coleman, and a really unforgettable record. This is Theme from Captain Black as we're moving into a set of James Blood Ulmer here on 103.3 WPRB Princeton Community Supported Independent Radio.

103.3 WPRB Princeton, and that is music from James Blood Almer with The Thing, an album called Baby Talk, recorded live at Mold International Jazz Festival in 2015. The Thing is Matt Gustafsson on the baritone and tenor sax, Ingrid Hacker-Flatten on the electric and acoustic bass, and Paul Nilsson-Love on the drums, with James Blood Almer fronting the band there on the guitar. We also heard Church from the classic album Odyssey. It was a record I just remember seeing everywhere for years and years. A wonderful trio record with James Blood Almer, joined by Charles Burnham on the violin and Warren Benbow on the drums. We also heard High Time from the album Freelancing, which features a few different bands working on the record. The cut we heard featured a sextet featuring Amin Ali on the electric bass, the great G. Calvin Weston on the drums, David Murray on tenor saxophone, Oliver Lake on alto saxophone, and Ulu Dara on the trumpet, joining James Blood Almer's guitar. We heard something from the album Black Rock. I guess we hit all that trilogy of Columbia releases in this set. We heard from the album Black Rock, which came out in 1982. We heard the tune Wee Bop. And the band with Mr. Almer here features Amin Ali on the electric bass and G. Calvin Weston again on the drums. Are You Glad to Be in America? A tune that has gotten a lot of airplay, it seems, recently. A question in people's minds, I suppose. Wonderful record featuring Amin Ali on the bass, Ronald Shannon Jackson on the drums, Ulu Dara on cornet, Oliver Lake. Yeah, pretty much the same band there. David Murray and William Patterson plays some rhythm guitar on the record as well. Top of the set was Theme from Captain Black from the album Tales of Captain Black from 1979. Filling out our set of music for the late, great James Blood Almer, just passed away last week at the age of 86. And you're here with WPRB, and WPRB wants you to know about the National Kidney Registry. The National Kidney Registry is a Greenwich, Connecticut-based organization whose mission to save and improve the lives of people facing kidney failure by increasing the quality, speed, and number of living donor transplants in the world while protecting and supporting all living kidney donors. Founded in 2007, the National Kidney Registry is the world's largest paired organ exchange organization and has facilitated over 11,000 living donor kidney transplants to date, more than any other organization in the world. The NKR serves as a central repository for living donors and kidney patients who need transplants. Through programs such as paired exchange and voucher programs, the NKR uses the latest DNA matching technology to find the best possible matches between donors and recipients. By optimizing donor-recipient matches, the NKR ensures better outcomes for longer-lasting kidney function for transplant recipients. The NKR also provides the opportunity to connect the donor search coach. For its living donors, the NKR's Donor Shield program provides a comprehensive range of protections and ensures priority for future living donor kidney transplants should the donor ever need one. Additionally, the NKR's voucher program enhances convenience by allowing accessible and accommodating. The NKR also provides potential donors with a donor mentor who can help answer any questions during the donor process. For more information on becoming a living kidney donor or receiving a transplant, you can visit kidneyregistry.com. This has been a public service announcement from WPRB Princeton, community-supported independent radio. Up now, we have new music on the ECM label from the trumpeter Ralph Alessi. The new album is called A Sun That Never Sets, and it features Ralph Alessi's brother, Joseph Alessi, on trombone. And I'm
I hadn't heard of Joseph Alessi. I looked, he's got a long career as a classical trombonist, but really hasn't crossed over and recorded much in jazz. A real all-star trio behind these two horn players, Matt Mitchell on the piano, John Hebert on the double bass, and Ches Smith on the drums and vibraphone. This is called Relaxed Misery, and it's new music from trumpeter Ralph Alessi, as we're here on Jazz Hours on 103.3 WPRB, Princeton community-supported independent radio. That is not what the new Ralph Alessi record sounds like. Give me a second here, and remind you, if you'd like to join us at the chat, you can go to WPRB.com and click on the playlist. The chat runs along the right-hand side. Here's Ralph Alessi and Relaxed Misery. 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

Wow, that's very interesting how that has shown up there. That is not what we're looking for. We're going to head instead to some new music from Jason Moran. I'll see if I can find that Ralph Alessi cut. Jason Moran has two releases that are out right now. One is his interpretations on solo piano of Duke Ellington. If you're a Duke Ellington fan, these are really beautiful, interesting interpretations he does to the songs. He also has a new record out with his trio featuring Blank Forms, who's on Analog Loops, and Marcus Gilmore, the great drummer. That album's called Shards and is out on the Red Hook label, which is a label actually started by a former ECM employee, and has kind of a certain ECM vibe to it. So we're going to have a double shot here of Jason Moran from his two new projects.

classic jazz date. Really in my comfort zone there. This is one of the first jazz records I own. Clifford Brown and Max Roach featuring George Morrow on the bass, Harold Land on the tenor saxophone, and Richie Powell on the piano doing a tune from Richie Powell's brother, Bud Powell there. A Parisian Thoroughfare from the classic Brown Roach set recorded in 1954 for the MRC record. Clifford Brown, Wilmington, Delaware's own, one of those shooting stars in jazz, passed away, I believe, at 24 or so. But everybody was excited about where Clifford Brown was going to take the music. But what he left behind is plenty to chew on. Brown wrote here, 103.3 WPRB Princeton. You're here with Dan Buskirk in the waning moments of the jazz section of the show, but I'll be sticking around for an hour of rock and freeform things. We got new music from Horse Lords and more there for there. But let me tell you what else you heard. You heard Christopher Hoffman from one of my favorite records of the year, I believe, a solo bass record or solo cello record from Christopher Hoffman. He played with James Brandon Lewis's trio a while back, kind of making his cello sound like an electric guitar, kind of a wonderful player. But this solo record just completely knocks me out with multi-tracked cello and some unforgettable melodies. Great stuff from Christopher Hoffman. Columbia Icefield is a project of Nate Woolley. It's got a beautiful black on black CD cover here, which is not the easiest cover to read, but inside we can find out that it's Nate Woolley on trumpeter, amplifier, feet, whistling, and voice. Susan Alcorn, the late great pedal steel guitar player. Ava Mendoza on guitar and voice, and Ryan Sawyer on drums and Shakur. With the vocals by a group of people, including Mary Halverson, Ingrid LeBrock, Wendy Eisenberg, Gabby Fluke Mogul. They're all here as a sort of vocal choir on this very fascinating record from Nate Woolley. Columbia Icefield is what he calls the project. We heard Darken My Door from an album entitled A Silence Opens, also on the Out of Your Head label. And at the top of the set was two from Jason Moran from two projects he has going these days. Jason Moran, Blank Forms, and Marcus Gilmore doing Barbershop from the album Shards. And we also heard Jason Moran doing that incredible Strayhorn tune there, Lotus Blossom. That's on a new album called Jason Moran Plays Duke Ellington. And that's the jazz section of the show. But stick around. Like I said, we got more rock and freeform things going on. I have some fantastic records to get to, records I was very glad to track down. But we're going to start off things with something from the late, great Dexter Wanzel. Dexter Wanzel, a major part of the Philadelphia International star system that brought so many incredible musicians together. He would produce the Jacksons and much more. But he also had early, he was one of the early ones to adopt the Moog synthesizer. His album Life on Mars is a very expensive record to get these days. Just an incredible musician. Just passed away this past week. Let's get to something from his second solo release, an album called What Is the World Coming To? This is called Disco Lights from the late, great Dexter Wanzel as we kick off the rock and freeform section of the show here on 103.3 WPRB Princeton Community Supported Independent Radio.

且帮着我。

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Maximum Joy. I think that was a record release day single just recently. Unreleased version of Why Can't We Live Together, the old Timmy Thomas tune that Sade did on her first record as well. That was from 1983. Maximum Joy. Why Can't We Live Together here on 103.3 WPRB Princeton. Dan Buskirk with you for about another half hour, and then DJ Tiz is going to be here to elevate the room, so stay tuned. We also heard Lee Nauchi from out of South Korea with, I think they're going to be a big thing. They're on the Luka Bop label, and I think there's going to be a lot of people talking about them. Anyway, the name of the tune we heard was Bird from their release Here Comes the Crow from Lee Nauchi. We also heard Angine de Poitrine from out of Quebec from Volume 1, their first record. We heard A Baba Hotel, and I was very happy to finally find that in the record store this week, in my hip independent record store in Philadelphia. But I just heard word from PRB's own Mike LaPica. It was found in one of the big chain stores as well this weekend while he was out shopping. So yeah, Angine de Poitrine. I think they're bound to be everywhere soon. We also heard Horse Lords with two cuts from their latest album. I played Eureka 578B, which is one of a number of very short vocal pieces that are on the

record. I wanted to get one of those in. Then I played the title cut, Demand to be Taken to Heaven Alive, new music from Baltimore's Horse Lords. And Dexter Wanzel, the top of the set, recently passed away. What the World is Coming To is the name of the album. We heard Disco Lights, Disco Lights, Disco Lights. WPRB would like you to know about Table to Table. They are New Jersey's first and largest food rescue nonprofit, working to reduce food waste and provide nourishing food to neighbors in need throughout Bergen, Essex, Hudson, Morris, and Passaic counties. 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This has been a public service announcement for WPRB Princeton, community-supported independent radio. Here's another record. Boy, oh boy, quickly, one of my favorite records of the year. Out on the World of Echo label, it's the new one, the second release, I believe, from the Tara Clerken Trio. They're from out of Bristol. And a big article in the Guardian recently about how hard it is to keep things afloat as an independent musician. The new album is called Somewhere Good and is already getting sort of Mercury Prize buzz. This is called Lazy Daisy. It's new music from the bassist Tara Clerken and her trio here on 103.3 WPRB Princeton Community Supported Independent Radio.

Princeton. DJ Tiz is in the wings, ready to be taking over the top of the hour. We just heard the Ramones, Howlin' at the Moon, sha-la-la. From a 12-inch single, spinning at 45, they had to lease that to Beggar's Banquet to for the British to get a 12-inch out of that from the Too Tough to Die album. Kind of a favorite of mine. You also heard the Cramps and TV Set, a version from 1977 from a previously unreleased demo that's coming out in August called Gravest Gravy from the Cramps. White Heaven from out of Japan from their third album, Next to Nothing, from 1994, doing the second Bacharach David cover of the show, The Look of Love. Open Mike Eagle and Kenny Siegel with Unfinished Concrete Initials from their forthcoming release, Doomed. Lorraine and Soulless Cycle from Fata Morgana, also due out soon on the Mexican Summer label. And Tara Clerken's trio at the top of the set with Lazy Daisy from Somewhere Good. And that's going to be doing it for me here on 103.3 WPRB Princeton. Dan Buskirk of Jazz and Beyond. We'll be back next week, next Monday, with more music. And I think I don't think I've mentioned this, but I believe that June, this marks the 25th year that I've been here on WPRB, mainly spinning jazz. What a pleasure. What a privilege. Catch you next week. 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

0: 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My name is Tiz, and today, this is what it is.
1: This is a Brooklyn-bound 2 express train. The next stop is Fulton Street.
2: Stand clear of the closing doors, please.

0: All right, so we're a little excited. This is a show celebrating the Knicks. I'm not even a Knicks fan, but as I said in the chat, WPRB.com/chat, the vibes of the moment are immaculate. So here we are celebrating the New York Knicks with 2 hours of music entirely composed of video game music from games set in New York City. I originally thought maybe we could do music from basketball video games, but it turns out this is way much more fun. So it's what we're going to do. This is It Is What It Is. My name is Tiz, and today's all about New York. We just heard from the video game Crude Buster, the Lifeline of New York remixed. Before that, we heard from the video game Banishing Racer, New York. Before that, from Yogi's Great Escape, we had their main background music, which is heard in a level set in, you guessed it, New York. Before that, we heard the original Teenage Mutant Ninja Turtles arcade game, Downtown. There's going to be a lot of Teenage Mutant Ninja Turtles today. They have a lot of good music in their games, and they're all set in New York. Before that, we had Where in the World is Carmen Sandiego with Beautiful Place NYC. And we kicked it off with Action in New York, their opening, and then a clip from the game Pain Train, which also happens to be a classic New York City subway jingle. We're going to move on now to a song from the game True Crime New York City. You may have heard it in other places first, but here we go.
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1: Welcome back. You are still listening to a special New York episode of It Is What It Is, in honor of the Knicks. This right here is New York City Streets from the game Deus Ex, composed by Alexander Brandon. Before this, we heard Mr. Liff, famous Boston rapper, who nonetheless was asked to do the game Sideway New York. Before that, we had Christian Henson's Sewers track from the game New York Race, which was a kind of sky taxi racing game based on that one scene in The Fifth Element. Before that, we had the soundtrack to the PS2 version of Driven, which is a Sylvester Stallone licensed video game based on his movie. That song was called, you might guess, New York. Before that, we had Tim Haywood, also with New York, off the Burning Rubber soundtrack. That's a 90s racing game. And before that, we had Musselberg from Barkley's Shut Up and Jam Gaiden, set in Neo-New York. And we opened the set with Cameron, Welcome to New York City, off the True Crime New York soundtrack, and many, many, many, many other things. We're going to keep it going. There's going to be a lot more New York. New York, as we know, contains multitudes, so some hip-hop, some butt rock, I believe, is coming eventually. Some swing, you name it. New York's got it all, as we know. Hope you enjoy. Thank you for listening.

So, fun fact, this is from the New York Times Crosswords video game as released for the Nintendo DS. This is by Jeff McPherson. The track name is Invisible. And it's part of our little cooldown. We had an intense New York moment, as New York moments are wont to be. And it's important to remember that New York has some quiet times, too. You need them. So we're going to have a few of those coming up. But before this, in the intensity, we had, most recently, Alberto Jose Gonzalez with New York off the Spyro soundtrack for the Game Boy. He also went sometimes by the alias Joe McAlby, and he composed a bunch of stuff, probably the Game Boy's greatest. Before that, we had Funkface with Zoo York City off Tony Hawk Project 8. Before that, we had Skull and Crossbones from the Teenage Mutant Ninja Turtles Turtles in Time, composed by Mutsuhiko Izumi. Before that, we had the old York Sewers, a little history moment. New York has that too, by Carlos Aguilar for the Nicktoons and the Dice of Destiny soundtrack. Who knew? Before that, we had John Paisano with New York's only Spider-Man that was off of Marvel's Spider-Man Miles Morales for the PS whatever it was. I will look it up later. And before that, we had Jillian Aversa and Zircon with a remix of the Deus Ex NYC Streets theme called The Search for Ambrosia. That was off of Overclocked Remix, which is always a great source for video game remixes. As I say, we're going to keep it quiet for just a little bit, but not too long. It's New York. It doesn't stay quiet for long. Something, something, sleeping, something, never, something. You are listening to It Is What It Is on WPRB 103.3, community-supported radio. We are doing a Knicks show, or at least a New York show. All New York video game music all the time. We've got one more hour, and I'm looking forward to all kinds of silliness. Thank you for listening. Pleasure to be here with you.

0: your WizKid weather update. A slow-moving cold front was just south of the area this morning. That combined with high pressure from the north, making today a sunny day with temperatures between 65 and 72 degrees.
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Kid here with another weird kid fact. Did you know most lipstick contains fish scales? Think about it. The next time you pucker up, dance with the Whiz Kid. Yeah.

Welcome back, everybody. Did you know the Wu-Tang Clan made a video game? They did. This is Wu-Tang Clan Shaolin Style. The track is called Rumble. You'll never guess who composed it. We had a quiet part of the playlist, but this ain't it. New York has woken back up. I forgot that I was going to get interrupted. Before this, we had Hideki Okugawa with Jazzy NYC 99. That is Alex and Ken Stage from Street Fighter III Third Impact. Before that, we had Ronnie Preez and Bo Hansen with BH New York Style from Alpine Ski Racing 2007. I will admit I may be cheating the theme there a little bit, but maybe someone went alpine skiing in New York City. I don't know. And either way, the song has New York in the title. We're going with it. We had Nico Verrips with Wiz Radio from USA Racer. We had Adam DeLeese with Neo York from the Aesthetic Melody soundtrack. We had Satoru Wono with New York from the America Udon Ultra Quiz soundtrack. That is an NES quiz game. We had Oliver DeRiviere, who pops up everywhere nowadays, with Crying New York from the Alone in the Dark soundtrack with the help of a Bulgarian women's choir. We had Daniel Pemberton with NYC Manhunt from a game called The Movies, and Stefan Wacker with NYC Queens from a game called State of Mind. We kicked off our kind of sleepy block with Charles Barth and New York Wander from the Rama soundtrack. But it's a full celebration for the rest of the show. Go Knicks. Knicks in five. Bing bong. Have a good time. I will talk to you at the end of the show. Thanks for listening. This is It Is What It Is on WPRB 103.3, New Jersey's only radio station.

Well, it's almost that time. This is, of course, They Reminisce Over You by Pete Rock and CL Smooth. It is the instrumental version featured in the video game NBA Street Volume 2. Because, lest we forget, we are here celebrating a New York basketball achievement. Congratulations to the Knicks and to the city of New York. Before this, we heard Richard Jacques doing his best Gershwin impression with First Sight of New York. That was off of the Hasbro Family Game Night video game, which I had no idea existed. Richard Jacques has also done a lot of Sonic the Hedgehog soundtracks, which explains why he was able to take that one on so capably. Before that, we had two versions of Frosty Boulevard from Street Fighter V, composed by Zach Zinger, sandwiched around a track from Questa and the video game Devil Engine called Jazzy Neo NYC. Before that, we had the New York Underground theme from a video game music mix called ADK on Tama. I am still yet to sort out which game that is from and who composed it, and that's some research I'm going to do. I will then amend the playlist, which you can see on wprb.com/chat. Before that, we had Norio Nakagata and Takani Okubo with Exodus off of the Zombie Nation soundtrack for the Nintendo. And I think that brings us up to speed. We've only got a few tracks left. They are mostly going to be chill. We have celebrated all that needs celebrating. It's time to ride it out. WPRB does also want you to know, though, about Resistencia on Acción NJ. Resistencia is a grassroots migrant justice organization working under the mission of educating, empowering, and organizing migrant communities to defend and protect our human and civil rights. Their mission is to defend the migrant community criminalized by local police, ICE, exploitative employers, racial profiling, and the detention and deportation system. To learn more, visit www.resistenciaonaccionnj.org. 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

And why not close it out with The Sims? You know, surprisingly good soundtrack, I have to say. This is New York Avenue, Hot Date the Club, off of The Sims Jazz Lounge soundtrack by Jerry Martin. Before this, we had Anthony Putzon with New York One from the Pinball World soundtrack. We've got one maybe special treat if there's time left at the end, but for now, I just want to say thank you. It's been a pleasure celebrating the city that loves to celebrate itself with you today, and to come at it from a place of joy and earnestness. Thank you for listening. This has been It Is What It Is with Tiz on WPRB 103.3, community-supported radio.

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You just heard And It Screams in Your Ear by Attic Black, and before that we had Captured Longing by Jonah Sears, Surfacing by Sleeping Pill, and Anemia by Enzo Amador. 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

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You just heard Intro Road at 5 a.m. by Quiet Dan Systrom, and before that we had Exploring the Limitless by In the Branches, Rockets by Rockets and Clouds, and It Screams in Your Ear by Attic Black. 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

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You just heard Panorama by Tuvel. Before that, we had Morning Caustics by Bookmark and Intro I Wrote at 5 a.m. by Quiet Dan Sistrom. Up next, we are going to change the pace a little bit. We've got Falling Star by Via Galaxia.

We just heard Reverse Waterfall by Peridot Sky. Before that, we had Identity, by Zerial Joe, Falling Star by Via Galaxia, and Panorama by Tuvol. This is New Music Hour with Mishka, and up next we have Trapped in Time by Stone Ocean.

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You just heard Reign of the Wicked by Gutward. Before that, we had Trapped in Time by Stone Ocean, Reverse Waterfall by Paradox Sky, and Identity by Zerial Joe. To round out the hour, we have The Souls of the Most Dangerous Hunting Game by Two-Eye Totenkopf, and we will have a little excerpt from Buttery Sea by Deckard Croy in the little remaining time we have before the top of the hour. Thank you all for listening, and this is the Souls of the Most Dangerous Hunting Game.

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1: 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Thanks for tuning in tonight. I am going to be here until approximately 8 p.m., spinning mostly new, interesting, or strange music that I think is pretty groovy. We're going to hear brand new music from Michael Beach. We're going to hear the latest from Julia Mestreday. We're going to hear a brand new album, double album, by Ladytron. Also, we're going to hear the second album by Gliders. We're going to have some funk in there as well. And I'm going to play a really old thing for the day, which is something that's somewhere around not yet 100 years old, but pretty close to 80 years old today, anyway, or a little more than 80. All that and so much more over the next 2 hours. If you would like to chat, you may do so at WPRB.com. Click on the chat button and look at the playlist, should you so desire. I'm going to start off the show tonight with brand new music from Heavenly, just released earlier this year. Haven't heard from them since 1996. It's been 30 years since Heavenly has released an album. This is their fifth. They formed, if you're not familiar with Heavenly, they formed after the dissolution of Tallulah Gosh way back in the day. But in the last 30 years, they've been busy. They haven't been doing nothing. They have their own record label now called Skep Wax, which releases a whole bunch of really awesome new music, including some really great compilations. Up to its second in the series, something Bridge, I'll have to look that up. I thought I had written it down, but alas, I did not. Their brand new album is called Highway to Heavenly, and not surprisingly, it's released on their own Skep Wax label, and the track I'm going to play is called Skep Wax. It's named after their label. So this is brand new music from Heavenly here on WPRB Princeton.

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You're listening to a special edition of Not Truth But Effect on this Monday evening. Hope your beginning of your week went swimmingly. Only 4 days left. I only have 3 days left. I'm off Friday because I'm going to Memphis, a place I have never been. So if anybody has any suggestions for fun musical things to do in Memphis, let me know. It is a musical town. That's why I'm going there. I'm definitely going to visit Sun Records. I'm going to at least look at Graceland. You have to go to Graceland at least once in your life, right? Isn't that an American requirement now? Gonna also do a drive-by on Royal Studios, where Al Green did most of his recording. Walk down Beale Street. Oh, and some other things. Of course, I'm gonna try to find some local used record stores. So if anybody has a favorite, put it in the chat at WPRB.com. I'd like to know where the good ones are. And that's also why I won't be on the air next Wednesday for my regular show, but we'll get to that during my regular show this week on Wednesday when I will be here. Anyway, what did we just hear? We heard Bob Mould, of course. The unmistakable sounds of, from his latest album released last year, Here We Go Crazy. That was, of course, called Hard to Get. This is his 14th solo album, which means he's released, I think, twice as many solo albums as he did with Husker Du, at least. I didn't actually count. I'm just going off of the top of my head there. And he's still going strong, really. I mean, if not really changing his sound much since the early 90s, I guess. Although he changes it up now and then. I think he did, like, an electronic album once. And, of course, he has some acoustic stuff that's pretty groovy, too. This one's more traditional in the Husker Du Sugar vein. We also heard the latest from Michael Beach before that, and his album Big Black Plume, released last year on Goner and Poison City Records. That track was called Sick Century. Great track. It's his sixth album. He is from Melbourne, Australia, and I really love the Neil Young vibe on that, not only in the way he's singing and the total vibe of the song, but the guitar sound and the guitar solo is just so very Neil Young for me. We went back to 1980 for a song by a little-known band called The Microbes. That was Computer. Originally released in 1980 on DJM Records on a 7-inch single. We got it off of the 2-disc compilation just put out last year called All the Young Droids, Junk Shop Synth Pop, 1978 to 1985. A fun thing. All the Young Droids, I believe, is in reference to All the Young Droogs, which was a multi-disc kind of box set compilation put out a few years ago. And I'm sure it's all, you know, All the Young Dudes, of course, but whatever. Anyway, that was put out on Night School Records. And that 7-inch single from 1980 by The Microbes is the only thing they released. So it's pretty cool for many reasons. We heard Not a Surf in there as well, which I don't play this band very often, but that particular song, it just gets me. It's just such the essence of power pop to me. The song is called In Front of Me Now from their album from 2024, Moon Mirror, released on New West Records. That's their 10th album. They are from New York City. Is it too poppy for you? It's too good not to play. Sorry. We also heard some Ron Sexsmith in there. His latest album is called Hangover Terrace. Released last year on Cooking Vinyl. That was his track called Damn Well Please. It's his 15th album or so. And, you know, I have issues with Ron's message in that song.

how everyone is being so easily offended today, and that it's important to try to keep a sense of humor, as long as no one is crying, of course. We started off the show with brand new music from Heavenly. Haven't heard from them since 1996. That's 30 years to you and me on this planet. Their new album is called Highway to Heavenly, just released earlier this year on their own Skepwax label. And I played their track called Skepwax. I'm KPC. 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Over the last week, James Blood Ulmer passed away. He was a jazz guitarist who was pretty wild and crazy and interesting and fun. I'm going to play a track in honor of him from his album Tales of Captain Black, which came out in 1979. Also features Ornette Coleman on this track. I found this quote somewhere online. If I were a better person, I'd actually tell you where I got it from. They say, it's a free jazz, post-punk, polka, funk, blues merry-go-round, pushing the limits of any music listener's tolerance level. So that's a warning to you. So anyway, I'm going to play the track called Woman Coming from James Blood Ulmer. Rest in peace, James. 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

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I'm KPC, and you're listening to a special edition of Not Truth But Fact on this Monday evening into night. It is pretty much 7 o'clock right now here on the eastern seaboard of the United States and some environs therein. We just heard the latest from Nadia Reid. She is from New Zealand. Her fourth album was just released last year. It's called Enter Now Brightness. That track was called Changed Unchained. And it's her poppiest album and her major label debut, really. It's on Chrysalis Records. So fourth album, major label. Yeah, that's how it used to work back in the old days, right? I think they spent all of the money on the drum sound on that particular track. All that major label cash was spent on getting those drums just right for the kids. Anyway, still love Nadia. Always looking forward to new releases by her. She's awesome. Before that, we went back to 2017, way back then. And Dead Heavens is the name of the band. They had one album back in the day in 2017 called Whatever Witch You Are, W-I-T-C-H, Witch, released on Dynalone Records. I played the track called Gold Tooth from that, which totally rocks my world. It's their only album. They are a sort of, I don't know if you'd call it a super group, but they're kind of a older guys from New York City band who are also in a ton of other bands. So even though there's only one release by Dead Heavens, the guys are keeping busy and, you know, they're always doing something. But I wish they would come back together and put out another Dead Heavens album or single or anything, because this album just rocks. We also heard new music from the band Gliders. That's Gliders with a Y, of course. Their album is called Forever, just released last year on Drag City Records. I played their track called Stone Shadow. It's their second album and their first on Drag City Records. They are from Chicago, not too surprisingly. And they also have two cassette mini LPs before their first album. Good stuff there. We also heard new music from Ladytron. Their brand new album is a double on vinyl. It's called Paradises, plural, more than one paradise. It's just out on Network Records. And I played the track called Kingdom Undersea. It is Ladytron's eighth album, but only their third since coming back together in 2019. I definitely missed them after they kind of disappeared for a handful of years there. They took a break after 2011's Gravity the Seducer. Since reforming, they're a little mellower. They're not as edgy and raw sounding, you know, as they were back on like 604 and things like that. But I still dig them. They're awesome. We also heard the latest from Julia Mestre. I'm not even going to try to pronounce this. Well, I have to, because I'm the DJ. I will try to pronounce this, but I apologize in advance. Mara Vilho Semamente. Semamente. Semamente. I cannot do it. Bem. I can pronounce Bem okay. B-E-M is the second word in that. Anyway, it's the title track and opening track from her latest album released last year on Mr. Bongo Records. She is a Brazilian singer-songwriter based in Rio. And she's also in the band Bala Desejo. And this is her third solo album. Good dancey stuff there. I hope someone was dancing to that somewhere. Even if you're in your chair, dancing around in your chair. We started off that set with homage to James Blood Ulmer, who just died in the last week. Jazz guitar player. Really, really free jazz guitar player, sort of like the Ornette Coleman of the guitar or Albert Eiler of the guitar. And in fact, Ornette Coleman was on that particular track that we played. That was called Woman Coming, which is always a good thing, from the album Tales of Captain Black, originally released back in 1979. Also playing with James
was Jamaladeen Takuma on electric bass and Ornette Coleman, of course, I mentioned before, on alto sax, and Ornette's son, Donardo Coleman, playing drums on that particular track. I'm KPC. 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This has been a public service announcement from WPRB Princeton Community Supported Independent Radio. It's going to get funky in here for a little while. I'm going to open with an older track, again from 2017 for some reason. Seems to be the year to be today. And then we're going to play four tracks of all new music, all new funky music. Hope you enjoy it. The first one we're going to hear is by a band called Soul Scratch from their album Pushing Fire. 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

Zap, WPRP Princeton Community Supported Independent Radio. That is Dr. Bionic. And brand new, new music from him. It's actually Cincinnati-based producer named Grimes, G-R-I-M-E-Z. And this release is so-called the fourth installment in the Terrestrial Radio series. He's also a DJ, as you heard him introduce his own song there. That is the title track from his brand new album called Electric Pollen. Just out on Chiefdom Records. Before that, we heard some nice singing. A really pretty song there. Love it. Some soul music courtesy of Jalen Ngonda, N-G-O-N-D-A, in his track called Mr. Train Conductor. His brand new album is just out on Daptone. It's called Doctrine of Love. And this is his second album. He's from Maryland. Also brand new music in that set from Parlor Greens. Their new album is called Emeralds, just out on Coal Mine. I played the very raw funk song called Mustard Sauce. And I believe the vinyl is actually mustard color, if I'm not. The album is called Emeralds. You'd think it'd be green, but maybe it is green. I am colorblind, so it very well could be mustard or green, for all I know. That's their second album, too. They are from West Memphis, as they say. I'll be in Memphis this weekend. Maybe I'll bump into them. Actually, they're on tour, so they won't be in town, sadly. We also heard another track. I played a track from this on my show on Wednesday. The band is called The Marlowes. They are from Indonesia, playing some awesome soul, R&B, and funk. Their brand new album is called The Hotel Malibu. It's just out on Big Crown Records. And I played the track called The More. We started off that funky set with Soul Scratch and their track called Odessa Heat from their 2017 album Pushing Fire. That was released also on Coal Mine Records. It's their second album. They are a funk collective from the San Fernando Valley part of Los Angeles. Good stuff there. I'm KPC. 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Special edition for this Monday evening. Thanks for tuning in to WPRB, Princeton Community Supported Independent Radio, broadcasting at 103.3 on your FM dial. 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It's about 7:25 right now, so we got time for another set or two. It is time for the really old thing for the day. Which during my regular show means that it's something, not quite 100 years old, but older than 50. So something probably from the 40s or 20s to the 40s, let's say. And today's is from 1941 from a big band jazz singer. I really like her voice. Her name is Una Mae Carlisle. If you've never heard of her, check out more. She has tons of music. I'm going to play her track from 1941. Originally released on Bluebird Records, obviously on a 10-inch piece of shellac. I'll tell you who's playing on the track after the set. But all good stuff here. The track is called The Boogly Woogly Piggy. It's not often that you get to hear a professional jazz singer oink during a song, so I thought I'd take advantage of this. Anyway, this is Una Mae Carlisle from back in 1941. 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

This little piggy was a boogly woogly piggy, and he did the Lindy all the way home. Piggly wiggly piggy.

WPRB Princeton Community Supported Independent Radio. That is brand new music from Courtney Marie Andrews. Her new album is called Valentine, released earlier this year on 30 Tigers Records, and that track was called Cons and Clowns. That's exactly what's going on right now, Cons and Clowns. That's her 10th album. She is from Phoenix, Arizona. She is an excellent songwriter, and her voice just hits me, gets me. What is it that he says in Groundhog Day? You move me, or you touch me. That's what Chris Elliott says to Bill Murray. You touch me. Anyway, before that, we heard Julian Baker and Torres. Their collaborative album released last year is called Send a Prayer My Way, released on Matador Records. I played the track called Sugar in the Tank. It's a great record. I'm going to play another track from it on my show on Wednesday morning because I like it. It's good. It's their first collaborative LP. And most of the songs are kind of bleak, actually, which is actually why I like it, the album in general. Anyway, we also heard some non-folk music in there, courtesy of a band called Mean. That's how they say they pronounce it, M-I-E-N, from their album from last year, spelled M-I-I-E-N, or maybe it's just self-titled, I don't know. Released on Fuzz Club Records, that track you heard was called Mirror. It's their second album, and they are a transatlantic electro psych kraut rock supergroup, so-called, comprised of members of the bands Black Angels, The Horrors, The Earlies, and Elephant Stone. Only three of the four I am familiar with, but I do like those three. I'm not going to tell you which ones. We also heard some new kind of punk in there, courtesy of Civic, from their latest album released last year on ATO Records. The album's called Chrome Dipped. I played the track called The Hog. That's Hog with two G's. Of course, that's how everyone spells Hog. This is their third album. They're from Melbourne, Australia. They simply want to do good rock and roll and not to stuff about with it. Couldn't agree more. We heard brand new music from Land Hecht. She is from Scarborough over in the UK. I love her voice. This is her third album. I played the title track of it called Lucky Now, and it's just out on Tapiti Records. Also, brand new music from an artist called Gawshock. That's one word. And I played the title track from that, too. The album's called Leaves to the Sun, just out on Patchwork Records. It's the project of David Broom, who's from Alabama. This is his third album of kind of bedroomish pop rock. And kind of reminds me a little of Eels on the vocals, at least, if not the music as well. We started off that final set with Una Mae Carlisle and her track called The Boogaloo Woogaloo Piggy, originally released in 1941 in all seriousness on Bluebird Records, the classic jazz label, on a 10-inch piece of shellac. I got it off of the chronological Una Mae Carlisle 38, my glasses aren't working as well as they should, 38 to 41. Players on that track were Charlie Shavers on trumpet, Buster Bailey on clarinet, Russell Prokop on alto sax, Billy Kyle on piano, John Kirby on bass, and O'Neill Spencer on drums. Almost all, I'll get to that in a minute, are leaders in their own right and had releases under their own name as well. That's how good that band was. If you haven't heard of O'Neill Spencer on the drums, however, he died very young in 1944 of tuberculosis, which is why you are probably less familiar with him as I am. Thank you for listening. 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I will be on the air on Wednesday morning at 10 a.m. for my regular show,
If you like what you heard now, tune back in then and keep on tuning in to WPRB. I'm going to go out with a track by the band Cloakroom. Their latest album is called Last Leg of the Human Table, released last year on Closed Casket Activities. This is their fourth album. They're from Northwest Indiana. They have a different, softer sound on this one. I think you'll recognize it immediately if you're familiar with Cloakroom at all. I'm going to play for you the track called Unbelonging. You're listening to it on WPRB. Until Wednesday morning, be sure to check your email and stay out of trouble.

WPRB is supported by My Mama's Pies, a family-owned independent bakery offering 32 flavors of cheesecake fresh-baked daily, including their patent-pending sweet potato honey bun cheesecake. They're available in over 20 stores across Pennsylvania, New Jersey, New York, and Virginia. For orders, as well as information on their community outreach, My Mama's Pies can be reached 7 days a week at 267-338-6724.